75 checking in for the remix. You know they had that 75 Street Brazil. Well, this year's gonna be called Calle Ocho. Que hola, gata, que hola, omega. And this is how we gonna do it. 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

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Oh, we could have some. And he's up there. What's that? Hawaiian noises. He's banging on the bundles like a chimpanzee. Oh, that didn't work.

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Suddenly, I heard the plaintive cry of a young Mexican girl.

0: nuevos estilos, nuevas modas, antiguos estilos, antiguas modas. 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
1: To me, fans are the most important part of my career, and I consider them like my family. It's this society of people that just have good feelings and just want to improve themselves and just want to be better human beings. They give themselves a chance. They understand my music, my message, and they've been with me since I started. So that's so much for me. And it's great to know that you have people around the world that understand my songs in Spanish. And now that I have the chance to make a crossover in English, that's great because they're going to really understand what I'm made for, no? I think we're going to have a good time.
0: El tiempo pasa. Y todos se van poniendo viejos, menos los que escuchan Radio Pirque.